take my hand and come with me, because you look so fine that I really want to make you mine. I say you look so fine that I really want to make you mine. 4, 5, 6, come on and get your kicks. Now you don't need

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Match my style. 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DJ innovator when it comes to scrap.

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1: Ove nedelje pogledajte film Pritajeno zlo. 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
2: 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We regulate any stealing of his property. 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
1: You know, girl, it's crazy. So I always been wanting a girl like you. It's fine, love. 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

Here comes the music. 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
2: 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This blessed love will never part. You don't know it from the start. Me tell them say I'm dirty, yeah. 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